like it, leaving scratches across the Atlas building above civilians. Takes two looks to recognize the villains, two blinks to make your heart sink. 360 degrees like a roller rink. That's how my life moves upon a solar.

0: 8. 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
1: You know, I was wondering, you know, if you could keep on, because the force, it's got a lot of power, and

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But this brought loneliness so far. I lay my hand unto my

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But this is loneliness, I know. I lay my hand onto my soul. Is this what life has got to give? Is this

Throughout history, there have been many songs written about the Eternal Triangle. This next one tells the story of a Mr. Grayson, a beautiful woman, and a condemned man named Tom Dooley. When the sun rises tomorrow,